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0: Hey, girl. I'm tired, friend.
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0: I don't know about you, but feel like my life is the same thing every day. 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
0: 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I don't know what you do, but I'm tired.
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1: 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Papa, Hooter can't tell you slave again. 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
2: 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Just feel like a basement slow jam. 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
1: Everybody have a great, safe, fun weekend. 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Do something with it. I know it's Labor Day. 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
1: Yeah, this album is dedicated to all the teachers that told me I'll never amount to nothing. To all the people that lived above the buildings that I was hustling from that called the police on me when I was just trying to make some money to feed my daughter.
2: Yeah, yeah.
1: And to all my peoples in the struggle, you know what I'm saying? It's all good, baby, baby.
2: Shake it, shake it.

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0: It's Dee Dee in the morning on Big Easy 102.9. All right, so here's the deal. We were talking about this. You know, they're saying that there are a lot of school districts across the country that are now starting to ban cell phones in school. They're saying no cell phones. Now they're talking about no cell phones, smartwatches and things. And what they want them to do is power them off, store them in backpacks, lockers, or they're putting them in those locking pouches.
1: Right.
0: Where the kids can't get their phones.
1: Yeah.
0: So what do you think as a parent? What are your thoughts about that? Do you agree or disagree? Hey, good morning. Who's this?
2: Good morning, Dee Dee. This is Nicole.
0: Okay. Nicole, what are your thoughts? Do you agree with this as a parent, or when you think about these kids in school, you think they should take their phones?
2: I do think that they should take their phones, and that's just for safety reasons, because in this world, it's a lot that's going on. So I feel like if something happens at school, my child should be able to reach out and let me or her father know. Mm-hmm. Or even if something happens at home, like an emergency family accident, someone passed, how can I get a hold of my child if you guys have her phone powered down and locked away?
0: Right.
2: To a certain extent, I do. Mm-hmm. But then again, for other issues, personal issues, things that's going on in this world, I do not agree.
0: Right. Yeah. So it's hard to figure out where to stand on that. All right. Yeah. Thank you very much for your call, Nicole. I appreciate it. Darren, what are your thoughts? What do you think about this? They taking these phones from these kids. You agree or no while in school?
3: Oh, yeah, I agree, man. Because, you know, these kids be egging on these teachers and be trying to record them and all that kind of good stuff. I mean, get these teachers fired, man. We need these teachers out here in these streets.
0: Nice.
1: Not all of them. Some of them do be wrong and some of them deserve to be recorded now. Yeah. Yeah. Some of them do be doing.
3: I feel you.
1: They be doing some crazy stuff in the
3: classroom. You're that devil's advocate over there. I ain't mad at you, big dog, nigga. Don't do the same, dog.
1: Nah, ain't no devil's advocate.
3: Give a big shout out to Lakers IZ, man. They showed up today.
1: Yeah. Nah, big shout out. But I ain't no devil's advocate, really. Like, that's really the case. A lot of these teachers sometimes do be wrong. Like, the one teacher that tried to, like, fight one of the kids one year in the school. Like, I get it. That ain't how you handle a situation, though. Give them an office referral or something.
3: I ain't mad at you, but I'm telling you, man, these kids, hey, they going through something right now, man.
1: Sure.
3: Just pray for them all and keep these cell phones out their hand, man.
0: All right. Sure. All right. Thank you, Darren. I appreciate that. This is Londell. Londell.
4: Good morning.
0: Good morning. Your thoughts. What do you think about this? Because they're saying a lot of schools across the country are now implementing something called bell-to-bell bans on cell phones and personal communication devices, where they're locking them up in pouches, powering them off. What do you think about that? Is that a good deal or no?
4: Now, I remember why they first started letting them have in the beginning with all the school shootings. I need access. I need to be able to know that he's okay. Mm-hmm. And I think they should not do that. They need to come up with another deal. And another thing, them teachers, they get caught on those cameras a lot, too. So I need to know all that. So I think they need to keep the phones
0: keep
4: on them and find another way.
0: Yeah, you want them kids to keep them phones on, Londell?
4: For sure.
0: For sure. All right.
4: They gotta have it.
0: Thank you very much for your call.
1: One time in the classroom, the teacher, she was using the N-word. Mm-hmm. And the kids recorded her using the N-word. And nobody would have probably ever believed them kids or ever known that had they not have recorded it.
0: So, wait, hold on a second. Trey's like, let them have them phones so they can record them teachers.
5: Them teachers.
0: Forget cheating.
5: Yeah, because
0: forget if there's a shooting in that school or anything like that or is locked down. Trey's like, let them record them teachers.
1: That's not what Trey's saying.
5: There's been too many sprinkles of the N-word around here.
1: You twisted Trey words. That ain't what Trey's saying.
0: I know that's right, Trey. Trey speaking third person now, too.
1: Yeah, got to. Because you be speaking lies.
0: Okay, you know what? Yeah, I speak lies. Melanie!
6: Good morning.
0: What are your thoughts on this? They're talking about taking these kids' cell phones, locking them away, turning them off, powering them down. Do you agree with this while they're in school?
6: I'm like half and half. I agree with, you know, of course, because kids do a lot of things on their phone. They play, when they fight, they take videos.
0: Mm-hmm.
6: But me, I'm from Jersey, and this is very different from us over there. Mm-hmm. Like, to be honest, it's a little terrifying.
0: Mm-hmm.
6: And Jersey is not as much, so it's just scary that our child can't reach out to us. God forbid there is an emergency.
0: Yeah.
6: We have to rely on teachers. Mm-hmm. Sometimes teachers have a lot on their plate, and especially when there is an emergency like that, who's thinking straight?
0: Yep.
6: They're not thinking about every single student. So it does scare me a little bit. I do understand that, you know, of course, they need to have restraint, not use it all the time. But it is scary when, God forbid, there is an emergency. You have to rely on someone else to let you know about your child.
0: Yeah, I agree with that. That's a good point. Thank you so much for your call, Melanie. I appreciate it. So that's what we're talking about this morning. Many school districts across the country and a growing number of states, they've implemented, if I could talk, bell-to-bell bans on cell phones.
1: No, we ain't finna sit here and act like that word ain't get stuck in your nose.
0: Damn, he said in my nose.
5: In your nose. And I think it was that left nostril.
0: Damn, my words travel up.
5: Yeah.
1: Travel
0: They don't just come out my mouth. They go through my nose.
5: Right. You know how a smoker be smoking cigarette and blow the smoke out of their nose, then trickle it up in their nose?
1: Yeah.
5: That's what your word did.
0: My word is doing.
5: Yeah.
0: All right. Schools are doing this across the country. Bell-to-bell bans on cell phones and personal communication devices for the new school year. Your kid has to lock their phone away in a locking pouch. Are you in agreement with that?
1: Mm.
0: What are your thoughts this morning? 833-TALK-TO-DEEDEE.
5: That's 833-825-5233.
0: More of your calls coming up. It's DeeDee in the morning.

0: He's checking out Didi in the Morning on Big Easy 102.9. Good morning, Didi in the Morning. You already know we've been talking about this whole situation. You know, they were saying that now they're banning cell phones for a lot of kids in the school. And they say this is many school districts around the country. You guys know that, right? Growing number of states have implemented bell-to-bell bans on cell phones, personal communication devices for the new school year. They're saying that the kids will have to actually power off their phones, store them away in backpacks, lockers, or specialized magnetic locking pouches. So we just want to know this morning if you are in agreement with that. Hey, good morning. Is this Trey?
1: Yeah, this is Trey.
0: Trey, meet my Trey over here. Trey G, this is Trey.
2: Beautiful
1: What's
2: name.
1: What's up, Trey? What's good with it?
2: Beautiful name, big dog. I ain't gonna even lie to you.
0: Trey twins. Yeah. All right, listen, twin. Right. Twin.
2: Listen, twin.
0: What you think about this? What, you agree with them with taking these cell phones or what?
1: I agree. As a father of six, I agree.
0: Really?
1: So, I mean, so my oldest, she's in eighth grade now. And my rule of it is she don't have to worry about the phone. I took the phone.
2: Damn.
1: She only gets the phone when she at home. So as a parent, if you don't agree, I say you follow the rules, because as Trey G was saying, you got to teach them in this world.
0: Mm-hmm.
1: You know, when you get on a job, if the job says you can't have the phone while you on the floor, then you got to abide by that. But as parents saying you can go ahead and take the phone to school, you telling your child that you don't agree with the school and they can do whatever they want.
0: Mm-hmm.
1: And they're going to take that and they're going to run with it in their older adult life. So I say do what the school say. If you don't like it, then move them to a place where they don't have to do that.
0: Okay.
1: So, I mean, I agree with it 100%.
0: All right.
2: I see that point. I see that point, Trey. I like that point, Trey.
0: Thank you very much. Trey the father of six, he said. Six kids.
2: Trey been out there working, boy.
1: Hadn't he?
2: Come on.
0: Thank you. Thank you, Trey. Thank you. We appreciate you, twin. Here's Maya. Hey, Maya.
3: Yes.
0: All right. Listen, what do you think about this? Now they're saying school districts across the country, though, are taking these kids' phones and putting them in magnetic locking pouches, storing them away in backpacks and lockers. Are you okay with that?
3: No, ma'am, I'm not.
0: Why?
3: And my son not even old enough to go to school.
0: Uh-oh.
2: Damn.
0: What's the problem? What you see is the problem with this?
3: I just feel like, what if there's an emergency?
0: Mm-hmm.
3: Kids have allergies. In my hometown, it was a track meet and they had practice and they made the girl like continue to run, even though she was dehydrated, and she ended up passing away. So it's just like a lot. Like, and I just feel like sometimes the teachers, they don't understand.
2: Yeah, that's a good point.
4: Yeah, it is.
2: That's a good point. There are certain kids that need certain things, got allergies and stuff like that.
0: Yeah.
2: Asthma.
0: Yeah. Good point. Thank you so much for your call, Maya. I appreciate you listening. So, it's interesting, though, because a lot of parents are really concerned about this.
2: Yeah.
0: And it seems like it's 50-50. You know what I mean?
2: I feel like a lot of the fellas kind of agree with it, and then the ladies are like, nah, the kids might need their phone. You know what I'm saying?
0: Mm-hmm.
4: How about...
0: What?
4: Is it any way maybe like unlock them during when you're changing periods and then lock it back up when you're getting ready to go back into the class?
2: I think that's
4: unlock
2: how they do.
4: Them.
2: Yep.
4: You know, just something that, you know, to just compromise and meet them halfway.
0: I just feel like it's too much going on in the world.
4: It is.
0: And you want to have contact with your child.
4: You want it, But you also want them to make sure they focus
0: and they learn.
4: You want them to learn, too.
0: Because they keep saying that this generation ain't learning nothing. Yeah. Y'all know this, right?
4: Yeah. And right now, man, these phones are truly a distraction for kids these
0: days.
4: They can
0: be. Well, good luck with that, everybody. Shouts out to all the parents. Shouts out to all the calls this morning. We appreciate it. If you couldn't get through on the phone lines, I always say find me online at Didi in the Morning.
5: Hey, girl. 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
1: Everybody have a great, safe, fun weekend. You get an extra day this weekend. Do something with it. I know it's Labor Day. I don't know if you want to labor or not. I know I'm not.
2: Here's what I will say. If you are not working, you don't get no barbecue on Monday. 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
1: No.
2: I'm just kidding. 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Okay,
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1: Everybody have a great, safe, fun weekend. 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Do something with it. I know it's Labor Day. I don't know if you want to labor or not. I know I'm not.
2: Here's what I will say. 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That's fair.
1: No.
2: I'm just kidding. 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

0: 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Good morning, it's Aditi in the morning. There is Trey G, a comedian, J.J. Williams. We've been laughing off the air just too hard at this man.
1: Who?
0: You!
1: Man,
0: it's silly, I don't understand this.
1: Y'all just set
0: what?
1: Me up.
0: What?
2: Not at all.
1: Lick your lips.
2: Uh-oh.
1: The bottom one.
2: That bottom one.
1: That bottom one, boy.
0: Okay. So, Tony Roberts is in town, by the way. You're one of the funniest comedians.
1: I don't know, but you here.
0: Whatever.
2: Oh, God. Look how tall he is.
1: That's Chewbacca.
2: Stop.
0: Chewbacca.
2: Do you know us? Do you know us?
1: But you're a beautiful Chewbacca.
2: Yeah, you're a beautiful Chewbacca.
1: I see the hair.
0: Tony.
1: I know you shaved your arms before you got here because it's company policy. But you're the cute Chewbacca.
2: Aye, aye, aye.
1: Warrior Princess. I'm thinking Warrior Princess. He's saying Chewbacca.
0: Tony.
1: I'm thinking WNBA lesbian. But he said Chewbacca.
2: Oh, God.
0: I look like a WNBA lesbian.
1: I'm just saying, it could be, you know.
2: That's
1: your motorcycle outside?
2: Oh, God.
0: So, Tony, let's talk. You know, one of the funny things I love about you, Tony used to do radio, which is tripping me. How long did you do it?
1: 2 years. I was doing the comedy club in San Francisco. I went to do the promo. Tony Scofield was there.
2: Yeah.
1: Tony Scofield, They didn't know we knew each other. Mm. We went at it.
0: Mm-mm.
2: Oh, wow.
1: We couldn't get an interview in. We went at it. We just kept saying the name of the comedy club, but we were smoking each other, man.
2: Right.
1: And everybody was cracking up. So they came in and grabbed me and said, can we talk to you for a minute? Soon I got out to offer me the job. And I told them no for 3 weeks.
0: Uh-huh.
1: And my agent said, why don't you just do it? You know,
0: yeah,
1: it's like an hour and a half from my house. So I do it. They gave me a condo and everything, you know, but we was fighting. I knew I can be funny without any bad language or anything.
0: Right,
1: I knew
0: right.
1: that. Yeah. But I didn't know how, if I can't see the people.
0: It's hard for you to do
1: that. You know, but it was, I grabbed it 2-3 weeks. I was fired.
2: Yeah.
1: I was in their cars. You know what they loved about me there out there? I didn't have no, like y'all, you ain't got no radio etiquette. Listen to y'all. Y'all at a bar.
2: Yeah.
1: But you was in there, you was real.
2: Right.
1: That means you was in the car with them.
0: Right.
1: You just real people. Yeah, real problems.
0: Right.
1: You know.
0: Right.
1: And oh man, it was crazy.
0: So did you enjoy it though? But it was just the hours got you said.
1: Just the hours.
0: Yeah, you didn't like it.
1: Then I did it in my room in the hotel. They gave me the box and everything.
2: Yeah.
1: My wife, she was my road manager, so she with me everywhere. So I got I'm all loud in the room and she covering her ear, got the pillows over her face. Trying to, I said, look, hey, I gotta do this. You know what I'm saying?
2: That's radio. That's radio life.
1: It was hectic. But you had to come up with these concepts, but we're good at that.
2: Yeah.
1: But every week, every day,
0: that's what people don't realize. To come in every day and entertain and be funny.
1: And my niche was I'm mad all the time.
0: Wow.
1: It was like crap. It was crazy.
0: Yeah. It's an interesting experience, though, ain't it?
1: Yeah,
0: but
1: it
0: you
1: is.
0: Were mad during.
1: I was mad all the time.
0: Why? Because you were sleeping?
1: Because we couldn't start at 2 in the afternoon. I'm an afternoon guy. I ain't no morning person. I feel pregnant when I wake up.
2: Oh God.
1: I'm in my second trimester. You know, you get old. You like that walk to the bathroom.
2: Oh my God.
1: I should have died in my sleep.
2: Oh, no.
0: No.
1: I don't know how it is living in the ocean, Aquaman. But he wait for Michael Phelps to get sick. So he can take his place. He like, he's going to scuba diving class.
0: Okay, I'm a speed racer.
2: I'm a speed swimmer.
0: Tony, I gotta take a break.
2: Oh
0: more God. With comedian Tony Roberts coming up. It's Aditi in the morning.

0: the morning on Big Easy 102.9. Good morning. It's Dee Dee in the morning. And let me just tell y'all something right now.
1: Tell them about it, Dee Dee.
0: Comedian J.J. Williamson did this. He didn't brought in comedian Tony Roberts.
2: All right.
3: Listen, we're going to make y'all
1: so
3: day, man.
1: So many complexions in here.
0: What?
1: Dee Dee, you just look like a penny.
3: A new one.
1: Just not off the bank.
3: Yeah, right.
1: Yeah, for real.
3: It's the top one.
1: Raw penny, she's the top one. You got that penny skin that...
0: You know,
1: copper.
0: I swear, I love you. God. You are hilarious.
1: Man, I appreciate you, man. You've seen it all. Mm-hmm. And for you to say, JJ never sound funny.
0: Yeah, he does.
1: We grew up together.
0: JJ is that one, though. You know what's so great? And you're the same way, but I'm telling you, a lot of comedians talk about you, too. But when people come in and they see JJ, they go, man, they give him his respect.
1: Yeah, I love that. This is what a lot of comics do, because they did with me and Tony Scott, when they come for an interview. So you come in there, you go, they think they about to do it to you. Then they see JJ, they go, I can't beat him. So I'm in the back getting ready like, JJ, my boy now, I got to make him laugh. I've been on it 30 years. I'm still trying to impress him.
3: That's true.
1: I was trying to impress you too, man, but I don't watch synchronized swimming.
3: Oh God.
0: Hold on. Our engineer, that's G Man. He's a pastor, by the way. That's a
1: praise
0: nice.
1: Look at God. Won't he do it?
0: Yep.
1: Won't he do it?
0: So you can't do too
1: Let
0: many
1: get
0: jokes.
1: Him on my offering right now. Hallelujah.
0: Oh God.
1: Jesus on the main.
3: No.
1: Tell her what
3: oh
1: you
3: God.
1: Want.
0: Trey, you got a question?
3: Tony, okay, so look.
1: I loved you on the blind side. I loved you, man.
3: I appreciate it.
1: You're a good actor.
3: I appreciate it.
1: Your hands so soft.
0: I'm not. Soft. You know what?
1: You make a killing in prison.
3: Oh, God.
1: Tony, pants now. What y'all been doing? His pants under his thigh. Let me go over there with you, JJ.
3: Oh, God.
1: What's up, man?
3: Tony, so the first time I discovered you was Comic View.
1: Discovered?
3: Right?
1: I'm a dinosaur?
3: No. When I came across your comedy.
1: The first time I dug you up.
3: Oh, God. Was Comic View, right?
1: Yeah.
3: So Comic View was coming back. Would you actually go back on Comic View?
1: No, actually, I turned it down 3 times.
3: Oh, really?
1: The one that just happened?
3: Yeah.
1: This is a city full of comics, and they want me.
0: Right.
1: They want me to close the whole thing for the season.
3: Yeah.
1: I only did 5 minutes.
0: Yeah.
1: When I got out there, it was 40 beautiful women in front of me.
0: Mm-hmm.
3: Wow.
1: They staged that for the try to... But it distracted me. I'm like, look at me, almost not married. But I let him, I got it.
3: Yeah.
1: 5 minutes. You know me in 5 minutes. Yeah. Boom, good night. And that was it. And I was like, God. Now they said, Tony Roberts saved Comic View.
0: Mm.
1: I heard something like on social media, and I won't say that to myself.
3: Right? Yeah. Mm-hmm.
1: I'm too modest. People always ask me about stuff about me, and I dumb it down a little bit. I pull back.
0: Why? Because it keeps you hungry? Is that what it is?
1: Yeah. And I can't. I'm too shy to be humble, to be cocky.
0: You're shy?
1: Real shy.
0: Is that why you do the jokes? Is that right there?
1: I didn't start coming out until I was 30.
0: No.
1: Because I couldn't get in front of nobody.
0: No. Mm. Oh, my God.
1: I stand on the stage with the mic on the microphone and just looking around for 2 years. They know what I want, who I wanted to do, how I wanted to be. So I seen Sinbad do Afros and Bell Bottoms.
0: Okay.
3: Oh, yeah.
1: All over the place. I said, that's what I'm talking about. I need to do that.
0: So Tony Roberts, who makes you laugh? Who are some of your favorite comedians?
1: Him.
0: Yeah. JJ,
1: definitely.
0: He's amazing.
1: Flip Wilson.
0: Oh, yeah.
1: Red Fox.
0: Okay.
1: Robin Harris.
0: Mm-hmm. Oh, yeah, good
1: Sinbad.
0: One. Yeah.
1: And Lance Woods.
0: Do I know Lance Woods?
3: Lance Woods,
0: hilarious.
3: He's open
0: for me.
3: Us.
0: Wow, that's
3: hilarious.
0: Good.
3: Hilarious.
0: Yeah.
1: And I told him, too. Every time somebody asks me, I put his name. Uh-huh. He's the hottest young thing coming out,
3: man. Yeah, man.
1: I told him, one day, you got to stop opening for me, punk. Find your own gigs.
0: Yeah.
1: You're in my way.
0: What about female comedians? Who are some of your favorite female comedians?
1: My mama.
0: Okay. Oh, your mama was funny.
1: My mama funny.
0: Really?
1: My mama's house burnt down a month and a half, 2 months ago.
0: No.
3: Oh, wow.
1: She barbecued. They didn't put the coals out middle of the night.
0: Mm.
1: The wind blew the barbecue pit over. The firefighters say the coals hit the deck. You know, she grabbed her robe, her wig, and my grandbaby and her weed.
3: Not the weed. Not the weed.
1: When the firefighters came, she had a big bag of weed with a rollerball.
3: Oh, no.
1: Hair on, upside down. Doing this, look at that. They tearing the whole place up. So she had three other wigs on the dresser.
3: Oh,
1: and the firefighters say, we can save your other cats. We can save your cats. She said, oh, no, those not cats.
0: The weed.
1: She grabbed the grandbaby and the weed first and bounced.
0: Okay, hold on. Your mama smokes?
1: What?
0: No. Did she smoke when you were a kid?
1: What?
0: No.
1: What do you think I am?
3: Like a chimney.
1: This ain't from vitamins.
3: Oh, God.
1: This from drugs. And Tangeray. Oh, my God. It's embarrassing me, man.
0: That's hilarious.
3: That's a Detroit
1: mama. We ain't going backwards.
0: Stop.
1: Tag in the front, bangs in the back.
3: Oh, God.
1: Somebody, you like Curtis Blow.
3: You like Curtis Blow.
0: I hate you.
3: No. Oh, no.
0: All right, give it up for this man right here.
1: I appreciate
0: comedian,
1: y'all. Love y'all.
0: Tony.
1: All right. Bam, bam.
3: All right.
0: It's Dee Dee in the morning.
2: Hey, girl. 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
1: 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Do something with it. I know it's Labor Day. 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

0: It's Didi in the morning, along with Trey G and comedian J.J. Williamson. This hour of the show is being brought to you by the U.S. Postal Service. 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All right, we gave away tens of thousands of dollars with our $1,000 minute game this year, and we want to give away even more. If you can't get through on the phone lines, sign up to play. Do it right now. Hit me up at Didi in the morning. That's D-E-D-E in the morning.
1: You can tap in with me right now. A-Y-E underscore Trey G. That's A underscore Trey G ski.
0: Hit us up. Let us know if you want to play that game. You're checking out Didi in the morning.
2: Set sail on

0: 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Good morning. It's Didi in the morning. Trey G. All right. So Trey was in here talking to us a little bit about something. And Trey, explain to everyone this conversation that we were having.
1: Yeah. So there was a poll done, right? There was a poll. You know, I'm a sucker for a good poll. Hold on.
0: I mean, good to know.
1: A good study.
0: Good to know. He said, I'm a sucker for a good poll.
1: I truly dislike you.
2: Yeah. When he said that, I put my head down like the ugly duckling.
0: All right, go ahead, Trey.
1: No. A good survey? A good survey. Yes, I am a sucker for a good study. A good survey. And there was a study done, and it says these are the top 10 worst places to take a first date.
0: Okay.
1: And women are the ones who actually answered this question.
0: Okay.
1: Came in at number, like 8% of women say they don't want to go to a movie theater.
0: Really?
1: On the first date. 8% of women.
0: 8%.
1: Okay. Only 8%, which is not bad, but I really don't like movies as a first date.
0: Really? You know, no guy ever took me on a date to a movie.
1: First date or any date?
0: Or any date. Really? I never had a guy say, hey, let's go to the movie. They normally always took me out to eat. I guess they could hear my stomach growling. I don't know what the hell it was.
2: And then they want to have conversations instead of just sitting in there, you know, just looking in the movie and y'all looking at the corner of your eyes, wondering what they doing or thinking.
0: Like on a first date, Trey, when you go to the movie, do you hold hands or anything on a first date? Even on a first date, on a movie?
1: So I be trying to get my little Mac on. You see what I'm saying? So when we cross the street or when we going into the movie theater, I get my hand back.
0: Cute.
1: Hey, grab my hand real quick.
0: Yeah. Cute, Trey. That's cute.
1: Come on, I'm gonna lead you through.
2: Is it a hint if it take too long for her to grab your hand?
1: She don't like me.
2: She don't like me.
1: But Didi, I hate to give you a compliment. You do have good conversation. That's probably why the guys would take me to dinner. You ain't never been to no theater.
0: No.
1: So this is another one. Women said 22% of women said they hate going to the club on the first date.
0: Yeah.
1: Do not take a woman to the club.
2: Yeah. Nah.
0: I agree with that.
1: Yeah. Nah. I remember one time my mama said a dude took her to the club on the first date. She said that was the first and last time we ever went out with each other. Yeah. 25% of women said they do not want to go to an escape room on the first date.
0: Yeah, no.
1: Which I thought was interesting.
0: No.
1: An escape room is kind of dope.
0: I mean, it sounds fun, but we're not talking, are we?
1: We are. We communicate.
0: Oh, trying to get out of there.
1: Yeah.
0: And see the skills and whether or not she's going to get frustrated at the fact
1: that. You see what I'm saying?
0: Yeah.
1: And you're trying to see if you are a good team.
0: Yeah, good point.
1: Okay. You see what I'm saying?
2: I like it.
1: But 25% of women said, do not take them to an escape room. 34% of women said, I don't want to go on a double date.
0: Really?
2: And for the first date?
1: For a first date.
2: No, that ain't a good man.
0: No,
1: yeah.
0: Good
1: I don't want to go on a double date. But I can see that one, too, just because you start to compete with the couple that's across from you on the cool.
0: No, I hate that.
1: Yeah.
0: Competing with the couple. I hate when me and my husband have to do a couple's things, and now we got to, if they're being affectionate, now he and I got to be affectionate.
1: Right.
0: You know what I mean? That kind of stuff.
2: See them love it, definitely. Like,
0: yeah.
2: All right, come on, dude.
0: Come on, let's do this.
1: Yeah. And don't get into no argument. Oh, my God, it gets so awkward.
0: I love the awkward arguments with couples.
1: Do you?
0: Oh, my God. I love arguing with my husband. Everybody sit up there and look awkward. I'd be like, what?
1: I hate it, man.
0: What?
2: Didi see them arguing, then she'll be like, you know what? Me and Chris just did the same thing.
0: Yeah. Then I start arguing with him. See?
1: I can't stand it. Didi, this one was actually on your list one time. 34% of women said they do not want to go shopping on a first date.
0: Yeah.
1: So don't take me grocery shopping.
0: But see, I heard that was supposed to be I would go on a grocery shopping date.
1: I don't think that's a bad one.
0: I would. That'd be so much fun to walk up and down the aisle and just talk and see what you pick out for your house.
1: And then y'all go home and cook
2: it. I wouldn't get that lettuce right there. You see how it's dead right there? You know what? I ain't think about
1: not
2: that.
1: Not lettuce. Yeah. Then y'all go home and cook what y'all bought.
0: Yeah.
1: You know what I'm saying? That might be kind of romantic. They say 42% of women say they do not want to go to a gym class or swimming on a first date. 52% of women said they don't want to go to a video call or FaceTime on the first date. And then 65% of women rejected going to his house on the first date.
0: Yeah, no.
1: This was actually one of the highest ones. It says 66% of women said they don't want to go to a wedding on somebody's date.
0: No. We're not going to a wedding on a first date.
2: No hints.
1: I had a girl try to do me like
0: that
1: one time.
0: She wants you to go with her to a wedding?
1: Oh, my God. The wedding was out. It was about 6 months out. And she was like, oh, yeah, come with me to the wedding. I'm like, oh, God.
0: Did you say yes?
1: No.
0: Why?
1: Because I don't like weddings, first of all. You got to dress up, all type of stuff. It's too stuffy.
0: Trey's like, I don't want to sit there and believe in love.
1: Facts, that too.
0: No, I don't want to go.
1: I want to see y'all lie to each other.
2: Yeah.
1: See y'all lie to each other like that.
0: God.
1: And now 80% of women said they do not want to meet somebody's family on a first date. That was the highest.
2: Hell no.
0: Yeah, that ain't
2: going
0: to work. That ain't going to work.
1: Do not introduce her to your family, fellas, on the first date. She will run. Yeah.
0: All right. Thank you for that. Appreciate it. Absolutely. On the first date, y'all, it's Dee Dee in the morning.
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6: WDSU Weather Impact Day, because we have a heat advisory that goes into effect at 11 o'clock this morning. It's going to feel as hot as 110 in the afternoon. We have a 40% chance for showers. They'll pop up in the mid to late afternoon. One of the storms could possibly contain some gusty winds with a high temperature of 93 today. Afternoon's getting wetter for us Tuesday and Wednesday. With your WDSU first warning forecast, I'm meteorologist Jim Cyan.
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2: Okay. 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
1: That's what we do. We rank quarterbacks.
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0: Speakeasy 102.9, New Orleans' best mix of R&B with Monday Long. It's Kyle Richest. It's DJ Incredible getting it in and making it happen. Hey, and I always tell you, because it's always worth a look-see. 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The contest tab is there. You know what? Good stuff is going on. As a matter of fact, chances to win money. I think the Labor Day contest is still going on for a little while. So I'm just saying, there's chances to win some money. Go there, register for everything.
1: Hey, girl. 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

always getting rich, rich. 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Pull up on the ops, that's LA Fitness. I see we about to step on.

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It's DJ Incredible, the sound of Joe. That's what we were listening to. Did you see that Versus battle with him and Donnell Jones? I mean, I like Donnell Jones, but I mean, who puts them together? You know what I'm saying? And I guess egos prevailed because I don't know, man. You check it out for yourself and see what I'm talking about.

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Big Easy 102.9, New Orleans' best mix of R&B, DJ Incredible, just getting it in and making it happen on Labor Day. I mean, yeah, you know, for those of you that are off, I'm happy for you. What you got going on today? You just taking it easy or do you break out the grill? For me, that's like more work than the regular work day because it's a lot of stuff that goes into grilling. You know what I'm talking about?

0: 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It's called The Pleasure Would Be Mine. Happy Labor Day. More music. You know we got you covered.
1: Hey, girl. I'm tired, friend.
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0: I know you're going to dig this.
1: Everybody have a great, safe, fun weekend. You get an extra day this weekend. Do something with it. I know it's Labor Day. I don't know if you want to labor or not. I know I'm not.
2: Here's what I will say. If you are not working, you don't get no barbecue on Monday. That's fair.
1: No?
2: I'm just kidding. You can have barbecue.
3: Okay, good. 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
2: 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It is the D.L. Hughley Show. 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

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DJ Incredible just having fun on Labor Day. It's a fun day, supposed to be. Take the time off and just relax and chill. But then some people put in a little more work. You know, some people have family reunions going on, and some people are out there grilling and making things happen, putting in some extra work to make it nice. You know what I mean?

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0: Hey, what's poppin'? Your man Trey G here, and we have a dope discussion we absolutely have to have about the fake 49er guy, a.k.a. Dejon Love, and how in the hell he was able to fool all those women. Also, more juicy gossip inside the Hot Topics.
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1: 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Trey G saying to get that juicy.
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0: like it. No diggity, no doubt. Yeah. Blackstreet Productions. We out. 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
1: 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Big shout out to Snoop Dogg and the new Death Row Records, but not a lot of good R&B. You know what I'm talking about? Like October London. He's on the label. Here's Silent Treatment.

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0: in the morning and Tuesday on the show.
1: Hey, what's poppin'? Your man Trey G here, and we have a dope discussion we absolutely have to have about the fake 49er guy, a.k.a. Dejon Love, and how in the hell he was able to fool all those women. Also, more juicy gossip inside the Hot Topics.
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0: Hold on a second. 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